0: l'estuaire à sa radio.
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0: La radio d'ici, Aki FM.
2: I try to hide, but something broke. I try to sing, couldn't hit the notes. The words kept catching in my throat.

Aki FM. 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Every drop is a waterfall. Every breath is a break in the

hate to give the satisfaction asking how you're doing now. How's the castle built of people you pretend to care about? Just what you wanted. Look at you, cool guy, you got it. I see the parties and diamonds sometimes when I close my eyes. 6 months of torture you sold to some forbidden paradise. I loved you truly.